0: Erratic, 172, passing exit 3, and Amazon semi lane travel, high rate, 5 miles per hour.
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0: 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I recently traveled to Gary. Okay? 416, 17, 14.

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0: Intercom 111. It's going to be a 30-year-old white male with a red beard, last seen wearing a black hat, black shirt, with a button-up over his T-shirt, throwing stuff into the street and yelling at people. Looks threatening. Is in the porch area of the fish food bank. Unknown weapons and a cart full of stuff.
1: 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From the north end.
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0: 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RP advised he looks like he's trying to get into it with someone, is currently digging in his bag, looking at the RP.
1: 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Don't.
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0: Rachel, disabled, left 90, miles plus 92. 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

0: 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We'll be out of service at 1800.
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1: 45.
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0: Patrol's blocking debris East 90 at the Ryegrass Rest Area. Tire debris in lane 1 and 2.
1: En route from East 90 at 160.
0: FFA en route from East 90 miles plus 116, 7243.

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1: 58 Ellensburg, debris has been moved. Roadway is open, I'll be clear.
0: 201-509, go ahead registration once more after 306. Let's go by Ellensburg. Hey, 201.

0: 21, fall patient, 1100 North Alder Street, number 2. Station 21, fall patient, 1100 North Alder Street, number 2. Division DR 966, 18. Giga Mountain, harassment just occurred. Central Washington Dance Academy. So 117 Lincoln.
1: 118.
0: 118, 18, Jersey.

0: 2 en route.
1: It's 292 en route, 1100 North Alder Street, number 2. 87-year-old female, constant breathing, fell, unable to get up. History of recent back surgery, still on the ground. Still obtaining further.
2: I will have a civilian rider on board.
1: 36, 18-0.

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2: Medic 213 en route 312 West 9th Avenue for a 35-year-old male, conscious, semi-conscious and breathing, liver and kidney failure, is somewhat alert, keeps falling asleep and then waking back up, is pale, sweaty, yellow in color, has urinated on himself twice today, also experiencing abdominal pain. RP advised he also has ulcers on his liver.
1: He received also dispatch second man unit.
2: Medic 213, dispatch second medic unit, 1847.
3: Vision 21, Medic 213, requesting additional medic. 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
1: kick, I'm 115.
3: 1848.
1: 36,
3: kick,
1: I'm traffic.
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1: Via Railroad and 6 with a green Alfa Romeo SUV.
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0: 958 Ellensburg, I'll be clear. Hey, Adam, aggressive, and the vehicle that contacted me was advising me of an erratic driver. I'll be attempting to catch back up to them.
1: Go ahead, vehicle description.
0: Older Honda Civic.
2: Medic 211, in and out. 312 West 9th Avenue, Unit B Boy, 1848.
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0: 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I have visual on the car. It's actually going to be an older Toyota Camry.
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0: I got on for harassment, 201 North Ruby Street, how home?
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0: 21, sick patient, 501 East University Way, Kamal Hall. Station 21, sick patient, 501 East University Way, Kamal Hall. WGI 966, 1904.
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1: 115.
0: One 15, 19, just...
2: Controls, erratic, correction, traffic hazard, West 90, exit 84, a white Peterbilt semi, Tennessee registration, trailer is leaning to the right, reporting party believes possibly broken or improperly secured.
3: 44 received, I can head that direction and be looking for it.
2: 34 en route, 906.
4: Clear returning.
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0: I just realized that that truck is going westbound. I don't think I'll be able to catch up from 106. If you could advise any TOM units in the area or any CDD troopers that might be in that area.
1: 54, 1908.
2: 13 arrived, KBH, 19-0.

0: million in the traffic. He had the exit and he flew a white 0 and I was happy registration. Trailer and he dropped
1: or 6-8. I will keep an eye out for it. From 78.
2: 7.
3: We're all code for it.
2: 115. 19-0.

0: to 11 quarters. 11 in quarters, 1909.
1: 1892,
2: on scene.
1: 1892,
0: on scene, 1909.
1: Kick on Ellensburg, none of your accident just occurred. Knudsen, 130 Lincoln.
3: 515, go ahead, the location again.
1: Knudsen, Lumber.
3: In the roadway or on the property?
1: In the roadway.
3: We'll be in route.
1: 115,
4: 1910. Go ahead, Richard, starting mileage.
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7: 1, DNR Clemens.
0: 4301, this one at you.
7: Yeah, good evening. Deacon Show, engine 4301, right back to the Natchez Work Center. 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
0: Natchez copies, have a good night, 1911.

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I'll be clear.

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2: 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It should come back to Ian Holdings.
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3: Monday for 1919, kick on 115, Highway 2, ETA 20. Kick on 115, Highway 2, ETA 20.
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0: 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She's in Spelman. 0118-1995.
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2: 128.
1: 128 Memorial Pool. Reporting party advice, two females at location have been giving him and his family weird looks. Advice, he does have a restraining order on one of the females. Have been acting aggressive as if they were going to walk up to reporting party and his wife. All subjects are inside the pool area. Females were starting to follow reporting party kids.
2: Are you still on with him?
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1: 128, 1925.
2: Also, if you find an order, you can attach it.
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0: 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Are you seeing an order on file?
1: Not showing one in access. We'll check the Stillman file.
0: 1, 2,
1: 1, 2, 19, 3.

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0: Located a temporary anti-harassment order. Respondent Darian Wilson, protected party Andrea Rin, and multiple juveniles.
1: Are you showing him what served?
0: No. Negative showing, not served.
1: 128, also.
0: 128.
1: I'll be in or out to the pool. RP very uncooperative in saying that there is a fight started. In or out from the downtown.
0: One to 1935.
2: Medic 211 clear returning.
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0: Tech 128, receive the access hit for the order. However, UTL and Spillman for the paperwork.
1: 128, and my NBC is down. I'll be out of the pool.
0: 128, 1936.

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2: Exit with Indiana trailer plate, partially obscured. I'll get it when I get out.
3: 434 in 1940.
2: Before I have that trailer plate, when you're ready. Paul George 1, 5892.
3: 240.

0: Charlie Four on Florida. I'll be on a level 3 inspection. 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
1: 115, 1950.

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0: Tessa Sagan will be en route to Cadiz County.
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0: Caliber Patrol, Silver Alert, out of San Juan County, a tan 2017 Ford Fusion, Charles David Boy, 6174, was last seen today's date, approximately 12:50. Unknown clothing description, usually wears a hat. Last of King, first of William, 1942-0705, 83-year-old male, 58-170, brown gray.
1: 434.

0: Wonderful, could you meet us on the 129 Lincoln and remove 128?
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0: West County driving complaint just occurred. Eastbound from the Bullfrog roundabout. 136 Lincoln.
1: 45.
0: 45, 20 to...
1: I'm driving. Vantage Highway in Fenning with an obstructed plate on a white Toyota Corolla. Registration B, Boy Paul Tom, 1985.
0: Explain to

0: You for Ellensburg?
1: 434.
0: I will be clear C. Charles on that inspection and stopping. I'm 90 at 106, almost 107, with a green Prius, no plate, possibly a temporary tag, Adam 93175-94.

0: Yeah, 1-3-4, clear current, no wants.
1: 1-3-4.
0: 1-3-4, can I do it?

0: Star Patrol's reference to Silver Alert. 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
1: 434. Thank you.
0: 4-2016.
2: Dom, order violation. We have a street. This is Cameron Nelson and Amanda San Antonio.
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0: Recon, check one. 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

0: Floor with you for Ellensburg. 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
1: Nine 58
2: Ellensburg. I'll be clear, D boy. Ending mileage 29746.7.
1: Not licensed, eligible.
3: 45. 45, 2021. Confirm you attached to the call.
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0: 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Was over the center line, now currently in the Dairy Queen parking lot.
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0: 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South Canyon and North Ringer Loop, Charles Robert John, 1093.
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0: 8292 en route 802 East Mountain View Avenue, room 146 for a 90-year-old female, conscious, breathing, fell about 5 ago, bleeding, line disconnected, now back on the phone with the RP to obtain further.
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1: 128
0: Arnie's. Now subject, being loud and belligerent. Was recently escorted out, currently standing outside. 40-year-old, light-skinned black male, 5'6", bald, light, last seen wearing a brown jacket, jeans. Assaulted reporting party, advised he pushed her. Male is currently attempting to open the door to get back in.
1: Wanted.
0: Wanted. 22.
2: Wanted, thank you.
0: 115.
2: I will handle that. It'll take a campus or a county unit. And if you could have 128 back, 134 at the driving.
1: Wanted.
0: 115, 128, 2030, could come Central.
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1: 36, received arrive, 2037, last unit, go again, you are covered. KDL 115, did you have traffic for KCOM?
0: I got him detained. 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
1: 115, 23.
0: Income units can downgrade.
1: 36, advising incoming can downgrade, 23-6.
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2: Medic 291 en route, assault. Law enforcement on scene in front of Club 301 requesting aid for a subject that got a kick to the sternum.

0: 534546, Cartoon.
1: I was excited there for a second. 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
2: Yeah, she's just in one of the parking stalls and just pulling in to get a drink. 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

0: automatic westbound 90 from Alpha 73, a silver Toyota passenger car, employee, correction, Victory, Young Mary, 1127, possibly a similar issue. High rate, 80 miles an hour.
1: 6,
0: out of
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Air crew landing at 2145 hours, WNCR 966, 2101.

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Qué camacho es. 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

0: Thank you, Tom. Check one out of Oregon. Last phonetically, Sam, Adam, Ida, David, George, Adam, Zebra, Ida, Edward, Victor. First phonetically, Adam, Zebra, Adam, Mary, Adam, Tom, 12/25/1994.
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0: 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Third party report, reporting party's mother and fiance are arguing. Mother called reporting party advised that her fiance was grabbing her head and shoving her into the wall. Unknown weapons. Mother called 5 ago. Vehicles outside should be a blue Subaru Legacy and a 1984 brown F-150.
1: Thirty-six, forty, 21, 30. You're not doing that.

0: connect to en route 2901 Manassas Road, 73-year-old, male, constant breathing, not injured, requesting lift assist on the ground, also advised male is bariatric.
1: Hey, Genesis.
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0: Nevada, westbound 90 from Alpha's 87, maroon passenger car, California registration, tailgating, passing on the right shoulder.
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0: ago when the light turned green occurred just before time of call. 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Will be a blue or black sedan, possibly a Subaru.
1: 213. 213, 24. One, take your contact.
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Two 13, 20, 47.

0: on to it, Kickham. 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

0: 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That's my suspect. They want to trespass indefinitely.
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0: 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State route 970 at milepost 5 with Charles Victor King 4747.
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0: 16 KCOM, check one. It's going to be out of Maryland. Last name, Adam Lincoln Edward. King Sam Edward. Edward Victor Ida. Charles Henry. First name, Lincoln Union King Adam. No middle. Date of birth, 050. 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

en route 802 East Mountain View Avenue, Hearthstone, room 110, for a 90-year-old male, conscious, breathing, fell 5 to 10 ago. Staff is unable to pick him back up. Fell from bed, no bleeding, is alert and responding appropriately. 8292, 138.

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1: 2-8.
0: 1-8. Tatum Pearl, reporting party was outside of the post office, observed a male pushing a shopping cart. Over the male state, he had a firearm. Male was being aggressive towards other people. Last seat northbound on Pearl, passing Club 301.
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2: He has a firearm, or the other subject said he did.
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0: Can you try that last registration as a dealer plate?
1: Is that? 1 foot.
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Interstate 292 en route 802 East Mountain View Avenue, Hearthstone, room 110. For a 90-year-old male, conscious, breathing, has not had a second fall, is complaining of pain in his foot and lower back from a previous fall, is currently in bed. Yeah. 892, 154.

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1: Hey,
0: one George King King Nora X-ray Lincoln. Sam 2 Mary Zebra 11 8850.
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1: 39.
0: 39, 157.

0: JKM Ellensburg, domestic in progress, 711 East 18th
1: Avenue.
0: 115, receiving multiple calls regarding subjects in the parking lot arguing, male and female screaming, sounded like the female was injured. Will be located behind building H to the east.
1: We'll take campus as well, please. 115,
0: requesting campus assistance. Domestic, 711 East 18th Avenue.
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0: intercom. Any of the RPs have the eyes on the mail.
1: Negative, none at this time.
0: And confirm the female is still on the ground screaming.
1: Second, reporting party advised female is on the ground screaming. Believe we're on the line with another party that is out with the subject, still obtaining further.
0: Watcher team arrived at the area.
1: 115, 2.

0: 1-2-8-1-15, where are you at?
1: 7-11 East 18th.
2: They got up in sort of...

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1: 115.
0: Male suspect can be a black male, possibly in D. David 7. And the victim is going to be a Hispanic or black female who walked north and west from here, possibly with another female. We're trying to find the source of the problem.
1: One 15 to this.

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0: Okay, come on, to it. Confirm the first was T. Tom.
1: Tom.
0: 1-2-2-4. Okay, come on, to it. White, 2013 Kia Optima, 2027.
1: Good.
0: Shayona Mason, Puyallup.
1: Registration.
0: 1-2.
1: Charles Mary William, 7061.
0: Red 2008 Ford Mustang expired 2025.
1: Go ahead.
0: Joseph Kingry, Mill Creek.
1: Can you run him and give me the demographics?
0: 1-2-2-5.

0: Kickham 128, we'll be a white male, 5'7", 130, brown hair, brown eyes.
1: Charles Tom Robert, 0492.
0: No color, 2026 Honda CRV, 7/2026 to a Janet Hernandez, Woodland.
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0: 128, 268.

0: pick on one today will be a Hispanic female, 5 foot, 115, brown, dark hair, date of birth 8/30/2004.
1: Can you send me her DL pic and then check the names table for D7, D8, see if we have any Hispanic females or black males?
0: Okay, 2-7.

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2: Red 2008 Jeep Liberty 2027.
0: Go ahead.
2: James LaRoche, Kent.
0: 45.
2: 225.
0: Takeoff.
2: 1-2.
3: It's going to be D7, D David 7. If you're looking into that, also, if we have a responsible for this complex, you could put them on the call.
2: Appreciate it. 220.

0: Okay, coming to it. Use yell. Any Hispanic females or black males at that location?
1: 1-3, can you send me the DL pic for the Hispanic female that we found on that car?
0: Forward it to you, Spillman.
1: I don't have it. If you could try again.
0: 1-2, 220.

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1: The female house may have a head injury. If you can notify KVH to give us a call if anybody matching that description comes in.
2: 115 to 22.

0: I come into it showing PTLA property management as the responsible. 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
0: One to it. 225.

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Station 21, breathing difficulty, 301 East 18th Avenue, University Place Apartments, apartment number 53. Station 21, breathing difficulty, 301 East 18th Avenue, apartment number 53, WNZR 966233.

0: 11 are out. Medic 211 en route. 301 East 18th Avenue, University Place Apartments, apartment number 53. Patient will be located outside that apartment. Will be a 21-year-old male, conscious, breathing. Believes he's having an asthma attack. He's having difficulty speaking between breaths. Breathing is noisy and labored. Has had a cough for the past 2 weeks. Received an inhaler from urgent care. Used it earlier this evening. Advised it's not helping. Feels shaky. Having a hard time talking. Was sleeping when he became short of breath.
1: 211.
0: Medic 211, 236.

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0: Medic 291 en route, 8413 Manassas Road. 79-year-old male, conscious, breathing, with low blood sugar. RP advised she gave the patient a glucagon shot. She wasn't sure if she administered it correctly or if it was enough. Was given 5 ago. Patient is on the bed, unable to sit up. History of both low and high blood sugar. Unsure when his blood sugar was last tested. Has a CGM, and the alarm is going off, saying that he's very low. Unknown when he last took insulin. Last ate or drank around 7 o'clock p.m. Medic 291, 259.
1: Clear turning.
0: Medic 211, clear returning 259.

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1: Medic 213 en route. 1017 East 19th Avenue, Unit A Adam, 52-year-old male, conscious, breathing, was trying to get up to use the bathroom and fell. Does have a fractured ankle, not due to this fall. 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

0: Home for patrol. The COT is advising of a disabled motorhome. Westbound 90, exit 71, be Tree Farm Road, a DOT frontage road. It's requesting the motorhome be removed.
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0: 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I'll be out with it. Play Adam Sam Adam 3797 also.
1: Confirm 3105. That was broken.
0: This is going to be a county call. 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
1: 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Vehicle fire threatening residence 1441 Country Drive. 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Vehicle fire threatening residence 1441 Country Drive. WNZ 966-552.
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1: 660. It's not blocking. It's parked in a parking lot beside the Easton Ponds. And the motorhome's not leaking any fuel. Doesn't appear to be a biohazard. Appears abandoned.
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0: 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East 9102, Charles 9, correction, Charles 69141, George.
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0: 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Salzburg patrols. Small Rock Slide, South 821 at milepost 7, both lanes. DOT advised.
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0: X727 Ellensburg. Puppy staged. Eastbound I-90 at 116 for overtime. No status.
1: 749.

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1: 4-3.
0: 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Employee advising a 14-year-old student is attacking their teacher in the special needs room. Obtaining further.
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0: Park Patrol, an erratic red Subaru Outback was west on 970, last seen turning right on Wright Avenue, swerved at reporting party several times, brake checking.
1: 304-660-800.
2: I just heard State call out erratic on 970. 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I'm in the area.
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1: 51 Eastern. Fall patient, 500 East Cherry Lane, B6. 95-year-old female, conscious and breathing, fell in garage. Patient fell from standing position after losing balance. Possible dislocated hip on the right side. Garage is open, occurred 3 ago. 810. Medic 211 on scene,

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0: for patrols. Tire debris in the left lane, westbound I-90, mile plus 123.
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0: Yukon West County, abandoned vehicle report, Hoar Lake, Thorpe Prairie, 3rd Henley.
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3: Black 9.
1: Received 129 at Safeway, 400 North Ruby Street. Mail outside has been asked to leave. He admitted to stealing a Fred Meyer shopping cart. Reporting parties requesting trespass. He's just north of the north doors.
3: Did he give a description of him?
1: We're still on the line. We'll see.
3: What's 9 in route?
1: 129-916.
3: Well, Kigamalis will be in route also. The subject refusing to leave after being asked to do so.
1: He is leaving, but he's concerned because he admitted to stealing a Fred Meyer shopping cart.
3: 11.
1: Also, 30s, white male, last seen with a, correction, light red and blonde hair, black shirt, black pants, green and black shoes.
3: 129 in the area.
1: 129-916.

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2: 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David 10-618, Adam.
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1: 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David 69, 711, boy.
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0: 4, X-ray out. Sam, X-ray out. Boy, 6. Boy, 3. 1, 3, 3. 7, 1. And a second.
1: It's covered in static.

0: 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It's covered in static.
1: 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Sam X-ray Adam. Boy 56, Lincoln Boy 3. 133371 and second.
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0: Yakima 449, previous flight contact. 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

stand by for the morning fire weather. 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Break.

FPL info level 1 zone 609 east 675 678 680 686 687 688 678 east 684 685 609 PL levels, national level 2, regional level 1, Okanagan, Wenatchee, public use restriction none. Today's forecast, NFDRS and DIES, Met Health ERC 70 percentile, BI 75 percentile, PL level 2, staffing level 2, fire danger moderate, Saland ERC 81 percentile, BI 93 percentile, preparedness level 4, staffing level 4, fire danger high, Valley ERC 76 percentile, BI 71 percentile, preparedness level 4, staffing level 3, fire danger high, Upper Basin ERC 68 percentile, BI 79 percentile, preparedness level 2, staffing level 2, fire danger moderate. Lower Basin ERC 70 percentile, BI 69 percentile, preparedness level 3, staffing level 2, fire danger moderate. Upper Yakima ERC 78 percentile, BI 82 percentile, preparedness level 3, staffing level 3, fire danger high. Lower Yakima ERC 76 percentile, BI 73rd percentile, preparedness level 4, staffing level 2, fire danger moderate. Lower Basin ERC 70 percentile, BI 69 percentile, preparedness level 3, staffing level 2, fire danger moderate. Break.

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0: Patrol, an erratic semi eastbound I-90 from Outpost 60, rolling stone, semi with a trailer, high rate lane travel, RT-05 on the trailer.
1: 330, 1010.
2: Southeast Washington and Northeast Oregon discussion. Light winds this morning will increase to breezy and locally windy through the gaps. Kittitas Valley and Eastern Columbia River Gorge. Breezy conditions will extend through Blue Mountain foothills and North Central Oregon. Break. Zone 690, Kittitas Valley, sky weather partly cloudy, max temp 65 to 73 degrees, except 56 to 66 ridges, minimum humidity 32 to 43, winds, valleys, lower slopes, west 4 to 9 miles per hour, increasing northwest 10 to 16 miles per hour in the afternoon, ridges and upper slopes, northwest 9 to 15 miles per hour, chance of winning rain 0%, break.

Zone 695, East Washington, South Central Cascade Mountains. Sky weather, partly cloudy. Maximum temp, 55 to 64 degrees, except 47 to 55 degrees ridges. Minimum humidity, 42 to 57%, except 53 to 68% ridges. Winds, west, 5 to 11 miles per hour. Chance of flooding rain, 0%. This concludes the fire weather forecast at 10:11. KE 9669, KOC 284, WNAS 693.

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0: 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I'll be in route.
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0: fail files for something. We'll be East 90 at the top of the exit 101 ramp, Colorado, Ocean King Young, 717.
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0: 04, Allensburg, also send me that return.
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0: 1288, 10-34.
1: Ellensburg Patrol is a possible DUI westbound 82. Just exited into the viewpoint. A dark blue Ford Expedition was lane travel erratic speeds.
2: 304.
3: 330 from Outpost 2.
1: 330 en route from Outpost 2, 304, 1035. For two. 10-4-2, 1035.
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0: 12 to Ellensburg. Be clear, Adam Aggressive on the plate, ending in 7-0, and clear Adam on the one that ends with 3-5.
1: 12-8, 10-36. Three zero four.

0: 330 Burbank. Looks like I was just about to exit the viewpoint, and I'm just turning at milepost 8.
1: Tacoma Ellensburg, order violation, 60 Lincoln.
2: 124.
1: 124, 1039.
3: Three one seven.

0: 33. It's still the viewpoint. I'll be contacting DOT. Who is the caller?
1: 33, 1041.

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1: 124.
0: 124, 1041.
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1: 330 Burbank, the plate. Temporary Washington, Adam 920-2524. I'll be making contact.
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1: Mental status, 201 South Water Street, Fred Meyer, 80-year-old male passed out, now conscious and breathing, struck head and is bleeding, located in the apparel department near the children's clothing. Bleeding instructions have been given, obtaining further. ...9-2-10-51.

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State Route 970, mile marker 5.

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1: Winston.
0: And this is occurring at 9890 Norththorpe Highway. If you could modify the address to reflect that. And the suspect is listed on the call as Samantha Zeller. And if you could have a deputy call the RP about it.
1: Winston, 1121. Kagame East County, civil matter, off of Norththorpe Highway, 66 Lincoln.
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0: 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Wildlife 199.
1: Dolphin Wildlife 30 will be out at 308 West 9th Avenue, Apartment A, in Ellensburg for follow-up. No status.
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0: I'm feeling hit and run just at Kirk Stafford and 2nd Street.
1: 212.
0: 212 site, get in Stafford. A dump truck pulling a trailer struck and damaged the guardrail in the roundabout. Last seen eastbound, took a sharp right to a stoplight. 10 ago. License plate 70807, Adam Charles. Two twelve.

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1029, altered mental status, 201 South Water Street, Fred Meyer. Station 29, altered mental status, 201 South Water Street, Fred Meyer. 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

211, altered mental state, 201 South Water Street, Fred Meyer, 80-year-old male, conscious, breathing, passed out again and is now awake. Struck head, bleeding, located in parking lot, the north side, bleeding not serious, now fully alert.

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0: 43, kick up. I'll be providing a courtesy transport from Jack in the Box to 2104 West Dry Creek Road, starting mileage.
1: Nar 43, tilted.
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0: Road Patrol. The subject riding a scooter on State Route 97 at milepost 143. Reporting party advice was out there last night and is back today, riding back and forth, no helmet.
1: 304-1224.
2: 330, Ellensburg, stopping.
0: 330.
2: Eastbound 82 at 2, Illinois trailer, 103-212-5, Sam Tom. Inspection no status.
0: 330-1224.

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0: 292 in route Unity Park, 4th and Pearl. 43-year-old male, conscious, breathing, believes he has an infection in his hand and is going up his arm, shaking, experiencing physical pain. 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
0: 124, 1256. Gigam Ellensburg, fraud, front counter, 85 Lincoln.
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0: 119, kick off, clear with the codes. 119.
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0: Charles Mary King, 5291.
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2: 119, pick on traffic.
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0: 330 Ellensburg stopping.
1: 330.
0: Eastbound 82, mile post 5. Charles Lincoln Edward, 1402.
2: Gray, 2000, Cadillac Escalade. Expired the 16th.
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0: Galsburg, second vehicle.
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0: 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Union 3567.
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0: Get a task 25 and 26 will be en route, Ellensburg.
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1: 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Moment on the plate.
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0: John 82 at 2. 530-9212. Inspection, no status.
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0: The Luke, Lincoln Union King, Edward, Tricia, Tom, Robert, Ida, Sam, Henry, Adam, Middle A, Adam, for Ann. 091990.
1: 119-14, sir. Gigama 19-2032, corrective lenses.
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0: Henry William, 886.
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0: So the citizen is requesting a phone call. Reference that white Peterbilt with the blue trailer and heavy smoke visible. The reporting party is the driver. Advised to stop. The smoke is coming from the load and can no longer see out of the windshield. Is at the top of Blue Pass.
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Station 2122, fall patient 2203, East 1st Avenue, Station 23, discard. Station 2122, fall patient 2203, East 1st Avenue, Station 23, disregard. WN0966, 1522.

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fall patient 2203 East 1st Avenue, 79-year-old female, conscious and breathing. Patient had knee surgery yesterday. Patient unable to get up due to being immobilized. Patient fell from standing position, unknown cause. No obvious injuries occurred 6 ago, still on the floor. To 11-15-24.

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0: Last of Aronica, Adam Robert Ocean. Nora Ida Charles, Adam, first of Clarissa. King Lincoln Adam. Ida Robert Young. Sam Sam Adam. Middle C Charles. 12-11-2006.
1: 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Go ahead. Completed our fire check on the North Wayne SRX and are en route to the Natchez Work Center with a 30-minute ETE. She copy 1528. Thanks. We're 303. Come 119-2027, protected party on two orders, one with a Stanley Long and the other with a Dakota Ward.
0: Go to physicals of the first respondent.
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0: 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I'll handle it in a bit.
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0: 19, kickoff, check one. Last of Scott, common spelling. 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Middle T, Tom, 021967.
1: 119-1536, KCOM Roslyn, and an injury accident just occurred in the area of 200 North 2nd Street. 212 in the area of 200 North 2nd Street. Any party heard a vehicle go off the roadway near the outside museum on the other side of the Roslyn Cafe? Either a beige or brown Durango, and unknown what it struck. 212-1537. 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

0: 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That's the RO.
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1: 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I guess there's people out here with guns and crossbows and all kinds of shit that we need to be careful of.
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1: 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Charles Nora, David Lincoln 6, 3 frame 5, 561, 819, 43.
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0: 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One 122, 15.

0: 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Charles William John 8352, I just need the RO.
1: Brianna Gonzalez 1508 North B Boy Street.
0: Flight unit number?
1: 703.
0: Hello.
1: 15 feet down. Kick up 129, stat. Kick on 212, status. 212,
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0: 43,
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0: Multiple
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0: 43, kick
1: on,
0: no status.
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1: So check one out of Texas. Last of Long, first of Donald, middle R for Ray, the second. 419-1998. Deal number ready.
0: One six.
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0: 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I'll be clear 115 Lincoln and off duty.
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0: Have an additional at the Ellensburg Library calling in advising the mail is pulling the door open, ran up to the building being aggressive to staff members. No assault.
1: 111, and he's been trespassing, so they'll be PC.
0: 111, 1614.
1: Thank you, Kim. I'm also en route.
0: One to 9, 16, 15.

0: Comfort Patrol, still go turn route disabled westbound 90 Bravo's 135, a silver Kia Telluride, EPA 60, 1650.
1: 134.
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1: Hello. 111 also will be from the church.
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1: One eleven.

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1: Well,
0: I got eyes on Ryan. He's going to be at the southwest corner of the church in the grassy area also. The RP was referencing him opening doors at the church or the library.
1: The church.
0: 111.
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0: going to be 23.

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2: X-762, 19 to correction, 16 to revise. Other mobile turnout? Calling Yakima, turnout. We are 16 to revise.
0: 4, but I was.
3: 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One to nine, system 10-6.
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1: Okay.
0: XM 43. I'll be clear the detail and route Kenwick, no says.

0: bank account paper service.
1: One sec.
0: I'll be out at the EPD front lobby.
1: 1 to 9, 16 seconds.

0: 434 Ellensburg, driver's check. So Aiden, Adam, David, Edward, Nora. First phonetically, Adam, boy, David. Ida, Robert, Ida. Zebra, Adam, King. Middle A, Adam. Date of birth is 1978-0101.
1: 1538. I don't want to push it. Push it, come.
2: And Samson with an unregistered electric motorcycle, failing yield.
1: One eighteen, Kikama.
2: He's continuing north, crushing south on Chestnut. I'm not following him.
1: Receive continuing southbound on Chestnut, not following 1634.

0: 118, 111 on the main, go again to traffic.
1: Closing description, last known direction of travel.
0: Dark clothing, wearing a face mask, no helmet, just nothing.
1: Turn to southbound, keep southbound in the alley, towards Morgan Middle School, gray pants, black face mask, backpack.
2: Hello, 11, advising southbound in the alley towards Morgan, 1635.
0: 118, can you come? Also, reason for the stop was no registration.
2: Is your reason for stop, no registration, 1635?
1: 111, kick, I'm discontinuing. Lost in the area, second is Bragg.
2: Discontinuing in the area, second is Bragg, 1635. Kick, 124, your IR, 05531.
3: 124.
2: 124, 1636.

0: Silver Trail, some erratic westbound 90 from exit 80, a red Sonoma with a silver trailer, no signals, lane travel is cutting off of the vehicle.
1: Okay.
0: Perfect. Taking the next.

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1: 40.
0: Westbound 990, Milepost 88, Charles Charles, X-ray 7399.
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$958 for disabled, for being disabled. $958 Burbank. It's gonna be West 90 at 11. 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
0: 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Go again.
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0: 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So, Janet.